0: of Murphy, Sam, and Jody. This is 100.3 The River. Queen and David Bowie coming up. I got the Eagles and Twisted Sister on the way for you. 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It is your Labor Day. Thank you for allowing us to keep you company and making us your soundtrack. 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

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I'll explain more.

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1: It's the unofficial kickoff to fall. 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
1: 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What are they? 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
1: All right, we got some great requests. John Travolta, Olivia Newton-John on the way. Matchbox 20, next after Pat Benatar.

Huntsville's greatest hits, 100.3 The River. All right, so hopefully you had an amazing Labor Day weekend. If you worked, you were behind the scenes, grinding away, working in restaurants or a warehouse, or just, you know, making sure that things are done for folks so they could enjoy a Labor Day weekend. We thank you for that. We really do. By the way, I want to know the highlight of your summer.

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1: So Madonna, everyone was like kind of critiquing her 68th birthday pictures, going, who is she? Obviously, the pictures were touched up. She's got little fake freckles. 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I mean, she might have gotten them tattooed. That is a thing now, you know, tattooing freckles.

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And hey, we are so excited about our iHeartRadio Music Festival, literally coming up in 10 days. Am I counting it down? You better believe it. You bet your bottom. All right. It's the biggest music event of the year. I look forward to it every year. And of course, you'll be able to listen on the iHeartRadio app.

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1: Hey, it's Christina. You know, I just thought this was super cute. 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The Sunday Letter Project encourages people to write one letter each week and has expanded through bookstores, stationery shops, cafes. 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So if you're interested in maybe taking part, search the Sunday Letter Project.
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1: I tell my kids that if they're good in the store, we get to look at the Halloween stuff, but not the Halloween candy. 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No, I don't eat a Reese's peanut butter pumpkin.

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This is 100.3 The River. Oh, it's going to be quite the party, our iHeartRadio Music Festival, presented by Capital One. You better believe I'm counting it down. 10 more days. 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
2: 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Mm-hmm. Best time of the year. I know myself, all my friends are really looking forward to it.
1: 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Should be good.
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1: Do you have a hard time peeling away from your phone? Over half of us have tried to cut back on our smartphone use in the past 12 months, according to a new survey. But, you know, a lot of us, it's like starting a diet. It's hard. Who else is with me?

Huntsville's greatest hits, 100.3 The River. Oh, excited that Tom Cruise is currently writing Top Gun 3. He's not backing down for this one. Mm-mm. And listen, I'm just excited we don't have to wait another 35 years.

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1: Big shout out to the Eagles, by the way. They are extending their Las Vegas residency at the Sphere, making them the longest running residency there out in Las Vegas.

0: 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Huntsville's greatest hits.
1: Okay, so I'm looking at some of the foods that may help reduce stress. They're saying, you know, lean proteins rich in omega-3s like salmon and other proteins. Fiber-filled fruits, especially berries, oranges, chickpeas, egg, nuts, and turkey. Not seeing Ruffles potato chips on this list.

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Okay, so let's talk about the highlight of the summer for you. What was it? Let me know. 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

0: Home of Murphy, Sam, and Jody. This is 100.3 The River. Hi, it's Christina. We're talking about the highlight of the summer. What was it, Alan?
1: A vacation memory I'll never forget is taking a road trip with my friends to upstate New York.
2: Oh, wow.
1: We did a whole bonfire thing. It was pretty cool.
0: Oh, yeah. That sounds like some epic memories there.
3: 100.3 The River is home of Huntsville's greatest hits. Looking for Auburn football? Let's move down the hall to 106.1 WTAK. Auburn football lives on WTAK this fall. 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
1: Well, if you didn't hear, the University of Tennessee football team is going to be honoring the late country music star Dolly Parton this season. The team will wear a special patches on the back of their helmets, a little butterfly emblem, if you're wondering what it looks like, you know, because basically that's rooted in Dolly's brand, that little butterfly.

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1: Hi, it's Christina. Now, you know, the official start to fall is here, unofficially. Now, when can I start wearing my sweaters?
0: Because Mama is...

0: Good morning. It's Murphy, Sam, and Jody on 100.3 The River, Huntsville's greatest hits.
1: Earlier, you guys were reading some comments that had rolled in to Messenger about me going to get the injections that I get once a month for my bones, you know, bone strengthening. And yeah. I get those at an infusion center. And I shared the picture because the nurse gave me, they put you in a very relaxing reclining chair, you know, to get, a lot of people are getting all kinds of infusions in there. It's an infusion center. And she laid me back and put a warm blanket over me. And that's when I fell asleep, and it was just fantastic. But realize there's so much when I go to these appointments. I'm always straight from work, straight from grabbing lunch, and, you know, just roll in there and they call my name. And that's when I realize I'm really honestly the healthiest person there. There are some really serious treatments going on there.
2: Mm-hmm.
1: You know, and I lay down there and I get these two injections, and you have a choice between getting them in your arms or your stomach. And I have, through trial and error, found that my stomach is much softer.
0: Yeah, well, when you got a little more, stomach is the best place for a lot of that.
1: I had babies. I mean, you can stick me here and I'll barely feel it. It's not true. I do feel it. But it's crazy because I'm reminded, you know, how lucky I am. And when I was in the waiting room before they called me back and I had the blanket, I'm sitting there. It's in the afternoon and stressed about this and thinking about all the things. And this lady walks up. This older lady, she's got a walker. She has her purse in a little cubby inside the walker. She's as cute as she can be. She has a mask on, and she had lost her hair, though. And she was there for some sort of treatment.
0: Chemo.
1: And yeah, and so she comes and sits down next to me. But on the way, somebody had made comment about me wearing high heels, but I was just coming from work. She said, "Hello, how are you this afternoon?" She says, "Wow, I love those shoes, my lady." And I thought, look at her attitude. She's so fantastic. And she sat down next to me.
0: Yeah.
1: And I said, "How are you today? And what are you having done today?" And she said, "I'm just getting some iron. I have to get iron, you know, infusions based on the other infusions I have to get to supplement." And she was like, "This is just nothing." And it was just so beautiful. Her attitude was just so happy. And when I left, she was still there. She had just finished. And on my way out, she says, "All right, maybe I'll see you next time." And she said, "Maybe I'll get some shoes like you." Her attitude was just so, so lovely. And anyway, her name was Dora. And I enjoyed meeting you, Dora. Maybe I will see you next time.

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1: Today's morning pick-me-up is for single people. Those who are in single life, whether you embrace it and you wanted it and you fought for it, or it happened to you and you're finding your way.
0: There you go, Sam.
2: Yeah. What's the pick-me-up?
1: The pick-me-up is that more and more single people today see it as an unbelievable opportunity for personal growth. And more single people report being happy single than they ever have in the history of mankind.
2: Really?
1: Yeah. Huh. And I find that in just talking to my single friends. You told us a month or so ago that you are comfortable now.
2: Oh, yeah. I'm definitely comfortable. It took me a long time to get here.
1: Yeah.
2: Yeah.
1: Why do you think that is? Was it a stigma?
2: Why did it take me a long time, or why am I happy?
1: Both.
2: Oh, well, I had to figure my life out. That's why it took a long time.
1: Yeah.
2: And why am I happy? I don't know. I'm just more comfortable this way.
1: Okay. Good. I guess you don't have to have a why.
2: It's not just the cliches of, well, I don't have to ask anybody for their opinion, or, you know, it's all on me. I don't know. Maybe it's because I've done it for like 10 years, mm-hmm. and now that's just life.
1: And they're studying single people, and they found you have greater life satisfaction. You don't have so much anxiety about being single as you used to. I can tell you, I don't know about you guys, but I grew up in a family where as soon as somebody was single, my grandmother was trying to set them up with somebody from the church, like, because it was almost seen as, well, this can't be right. And I think
0: that's a generational thing.
1: Yeah.
0: I was going to say, to me, what you're talking about in this pick me up is because times have changed and the world embraces it now.
1: Mm-hmm.
0: I mean, it's really weird. There was a time where if you saw somebody older sitting by themselves at a table in a restaurant, you felt sorry for them. And it's like, you don't know what's going on there. There's nothing
1: right,
0: to feel
1: might
0: sorry
1: be
0: for.
1: Bliss.
0: It
1: Look,
0: could be.
2: Yes, it is.
1: Two of my single friends, not Sam, both of them are still single at this moment. One of them, when she was newly divorced, single, she called me one night and she says, guess what I'm doing? I said, what? She goes, whatever I want.
0: Yeah,
1: and then
0: funny.
1: The other one, she said recently to me that I'm happy single, so somebody would have to bring more than that. Like, no low effort people, please, because you have to bring more happiness than I have by myself.
2: It's a high bar now.
1: Yeah, it is. So something to celebrate. It's a mindset. Being single is the time for confidence and personal growth.
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2: 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Brenda has emailed us. It's for everyone, but based on Sam adopting your girl, Lucy, your new shelter dog. She's getting used to things.
3: Oh, definitely.
2: You've had her a week now?
3: Yeah.
2: A little more than a week?
3: Just over a week. She's getting used to me. I'm getting used to her.
2: When she sleeps in the bed with you?
3: Yeah.
2: On top of the covers, like under?
3: On top of the covers and as close to me as possible.
2: Oh.
3: And, you know, I like to stretch out a little, but when she is laying with her body next to me and then she lays her head over my legs, it's just like, oh, I got to leave this. This feels too good.
2: I love

0: that. That's so, so sweet. We don't let dogs in the bed, but Murphy, if you weren't there, I would.
1: Yeah, I'm not a dog in the bed person. I mean, to me, that's too disruptive to my sleep. And,
0: yeah.
1: And you know, and if you don't, different dogs are different. Mm-hmm. You know, once you let them up there, then they'll go get up there by themselves. And if, you
0: it
1: know,
0: becomes, you're right.
1: It's all right if you change the sheets and all that kind of stuff regularly, but it can be kind of gross after a while.
0: No judgment.
1: I'm not saying that for judgment at all. I'm saying that's me.
0: Correct.
1: Dogs, you know, I mean.
0: Correct.
1: Yeah.
0: All right, Brenda sent this. Wanted to sum this up. I don't know who the original author was, but wanted to send this for you guys. This is from the perspective of the rescue animal. So an animal that's been in a shelter but is now in a home.
1: Okay.
0: Now that I have arrived in your home, everything is strange to me and I don't feel right. Do not be impatient if I don't sleep in my new bed. Yesterday, it didn't matter. I slept on a hard floor. Do not be terrified if I gobble up my food too quickly. Yesterday, I had to eat quickly to survive. Do not get upset with me if I pee on your floor. Yesterday, it didn't matter where I peed. Don't be sad if I'm afraid of your loving hand. Yesterday, I didn't have one. Have patience with me, please. It's your world, but not yet mine. Once I trust you, I can give you the greatest gift I have, my heart.
1: Oh,
0: so
1: that is really sweet.
0: One more. Please never forget I was a pound dog and I need just a little time to adjust.
2: Man, that hard floor, when that one almost made me cry.
0: I know. But it is beautiful that somebody wrote that from a shelter animal's perspective, which is why when you get a new pet, wherever they came from, but especially a shelter, it is such an adjustment.
1: Yeah.
0: Like it's whiplash to go from a shelter or, you know, cold floor, whatever, to a loving home.
1: Well, remember when we got Edie, who is no longer with us now, she passed away, she took several months to acclimate. It was very difficult for her to adapt out of that environment.
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1: Sam's got music news.
2: You know, this Friday marks 25 years since 9/11. Mm-hmm. Going to have a lot of specials, obviously, on TV, on the various channels, and commemorations. Yep. ABC is doing one that's going to be across all their platforms, Disney Plus and Hulu and all that, called 9/11 Tribute in Light, live from Lower Manhattan. Part of having all the stories that they're going to cover is they're going to have some music on it too. Mm-hmm. Lainey Wilson is going to perform.
3: I'll be somewhere.
2: Don't yet know what song that she's going to perform or if it's something new that she's come up with this, for this. Mm-hmm. But also performing, and this is one that goes all the way back to the concert for New York City,
4: yeah,
2: which happened a month after it, 25
4: right.
2: years ago.
4: Remember it well.
2: The lead singer from Five for Fighting, John Odrasik,
4: yes,
2: is going to perform Superman.
5: I'm more than
4: that song became,
2: yeah,
4: like the theme for those rescue, for all the that search and rescue.
2: When he performed that night, you know, 25 years ago, it was like, yeah, that's mm-hmm. the song. Mm-hmm. And
4: of course, they had that song out before all of that.
2: It was,
4: and
2: it just like became, 4 weeks before, mm-hmm. and it just happened to fall into there. If you're looking for it on Friday night, Robin Roberts, Diane Sawyer, and David Muir are going to be the hosts on ABC.
4: Okay.
2: Also coming up this week, we've got a much anticipated sequel movie with the Owen sisters, Sandra Bullock and Nicole Kidman.
4: Yes.
2: Practical Magic 2. Now, like a week or so ago, Sandra Bullock was saying, we've got some big names on the soundtrack. You're going to love this soundtrack. Well, they've now leaked a couple of the names, and we're going to have Stevie Nicks doing Landslide on the soundtrack.
4: Oh, you get it? Because she's the great witch of music.
6: Oh, okay.
4: Practical Magic is witches.
6: That's funny. Okay,
4: witches,
6: get it.
4: Guys.
6: Yeah, that's smart.
2: And yeah, like, just over a week ago, she performed it on stage with Olivia Rodrigo at mm-hmm. Daisy Chain Fields. Olivia Rodrigo is doing The Cure on the soundtrack.
3: Don't matter how your love goes anymore.
4: Good.
2: It's the song The Cure, not covering a Cure song.
4: A Cure song. Got
2: yeah.
4: it.
2: And finally, make room for Ozzy this Christmas. The Ozzy Osbourne Back to the Beginning documentary is going to air us. Sharon says she wants to bring it to us right before Christmas. And this is the documentary from his final concert.
4: Okay.
2: On the performances and also behind the stage, backstage and all that stuff. It was supposed to come out earlier this year, but she put a stop to that because she just wasn't ready. She was still grieving Ozzy's loss.
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1: Join us anytime, all the ways. 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
0: Well, so I'm going to be the experiment today, apparently, and I'll let you both know how this goes.
1: Okay, Murphy.
0: Because it's a first. I had no control over this, just so that you know, Jody. When I bought something on Amazon that's going to be delivered by drone today.
2: Oh, cool.
0: And so, yeah, but I don't think I'm going to be there for it is the only thing. So, you know, the security cameras at home will have to catch it. Yeah, I will get a notification when it's on the way.
1: Okay.
0: But the delivery could be done before, you know, we're done with the show.
1: Okay.
0: But it's so strange because I didn't have an option not to do drone delivery.
1: I thought you'd like that, though.
0: Well, I mean, yeah, I would love to see it. I want to be there to see actually how it goes when it comes in.
3: Is it going to be dropped in the front yard?
0: Yeah, when you choose the pin of where it's supposed to go, and apparently it knows, now it will override whatever you choose. If you want it to land in the backyard, a lot of people do that.
3: Yeah.
0: But I think we have too many trees in the backyard, and it automatically, if it sees branches, people, or cars, it doesn't land. So you can't be standing in your front yard waiting for it to land.
3: Yeah.
0: It's not going to land. It'll actually go back to the warehouse and either cancel your order and refund it for you, or you'll get a scheduled delivery for later.
1: So
0: it's a safety thing.
1: It's a light package, right? Something very light.
0: That's the only thing that it's been. No, this is like a little adapter thingy that probably weighs a quarter of a pound.
1: Right.
0: And I ordered some cords and other things the other day. Those came the regular way.
1: Via truck.
0: Yeah. So we'll see what happens, you know?
3: Oh, man, that's going to be cool.
1: But you'll get the notification once it happens.
0: Apparently, you get the notification when it's on the way, and you get the notification when it's successfully.
3: You don't get, like, you can't pull up a live stream from the
1: doorbell
3: camera? Drone flying, you know,
0: over
3: the city, huh?
0: No, but I can look at the, it tracks, but I think it's just estimated time. Is that what you mean? You don't see.
1: You don't watch it.
0: It's not like Domino's delivery where you see it coming down on the map. But I will know when it's on the way, which is kind of cool.
1: Okay, and where did you pick for it to land? Front yard?
0: It picked the front yard, so I've just left it alone.
1: Okay. Yeah. We got that dog next door that likes to jump into our front yard. I hope it all's okay with your adapter once it lands.
0: We'll know on the cameras, Jody, if that happens. Coming up at 6:50, Jody has three things to know today.
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0: Jody, you had one of your infusion treatments last week for your osteo, right?
2: Injections, yeah.
0: Oh, I thought it was an infusion. It's an injection?
2: It's at an infusion center, and it used to be infusions, but I switched to a new drug. So you've never gone with me. It's two injections in the belly, in the stomach. And I go into the infusion center for it because it's serious. Like, it's not just going, getting an injection and leaving. They make me stay.
3: It's not like a flu shot.
2: No, it's not.
0: Yeah. Well, you posted a picture on our Facebook and Instagram just about getting a warm blanket, which really, that's sweet.
2: I've never had that before. I laid down there. It was very cold. And I had to lay there and wait a minute for the medicine to warm up. And so she put a warm blanket over me. What do you think happened next at the end of a long day in the afternoon?
0: You probably fell asleep,
2: huh? I fell asleep. Yeah.
0: Oh, you really did fall asleep?
2: I did. It was so awesome.
0: I could see the temptation of that.
2: Couldn't help it.
0: Mark posted, glad your bones are getting stronger, Jody. I'll pray for you. Stay warm. Which apparently you did on the under the blanket.
2: I get those treatments because I do have weak, brittle bones, especially for my age. I was diagnosed a few years ago with osteo. Mm-hmm. And so that's what these injections are for. It builds bone.
3: It's working?
2: As far as we know, it's working. Yeah. Like, I only do a bone scan every, two, three years.
0: And for clarity, so everybody understands, it's only brittle in a handful of spots. What they do when they scan you, it's not like Jody's whole body's like that, so we don't want you to think Jody's falling apart. She's not. It's just that you have to address it, you know, be proactive.
2: I'm at a high when I'm not supposed to fall, not supposed to do anything that would... In fact, that's the first thing. How are you feeling? Have you fallen recently? No, no, and no.
3: Got a message here from John, our friend from Australia. He says, it could only be you under that blanket with red nails and high heels.
0: That's true.
3: Or, ha, ha, ha, the fashionista herself couldn't do it better.
2: Oh, that's sweet. That. Yeah, well, I rolled in there, you know, straight from work, all dressed up. And anyway, I did fall asleep under that blanket.
0: Rubina says, I had to have a couple of MRIs before some surgeries. And the first one, the tech gave me a blanket and played some music for me. It really helped me to relax.
2: So nice.
3: Oh, music. Cool.
2: Yeah, I didn't have that, but I could bring my own. They always ask you, would you like some snacks? It's very sweet.
0: Man, snacks and a warm blanket? I want to go.
2: You want some infusion treatments, some injections? Anyway, thank you so, so much. Jump in anytime. Coming up next, your Hollywood Outsider.
0: So you might have noticed mornings are sounding a little bit different here on 100.3 The River, Huntsville's greatest hits.
2: We are Murphy, Sam, and Jody, honored to be your new morning show on the river. Murphy and I are married. Sam is the other man in my life and Murphy's bromance. We have a lot of fun. It's good for the whole family and an encouraging place to be.
3: Our friend Rick Burgess and his crew, well, they are still here. They just moved down the hall to 106.1 WTAK, Huntsville's rock station.
0: Rick, Speedy, and Greg and the crew, they're still here, and we look forward to getting to know you, Murphy, Sam, and Jody, on Huntsville's 100.3 The River.
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3: You guys remember that not long ago, well, this year, there was a movie that quietly came to the theater and it became this major sleeper hit, if you will. It's a horror movie called Obsession.
4: I wish Nikki Freeman loved me more than anyone in the entire world.
3: So you wish that this girl liked you.
5: I love you so much.
3: And then she becomes obsessed with you. Yeah. That's the premise, okay? He wished on this, he was in the friend zone, mm-hmm. and, she says goodnight and goes into the house, and he wishes on some sort of, I don't know, voodoo-ish thing.
0: Oh, There you go.
3: Anyway, it cost them like $700,000 to make this movie, and it has made $500 million worldwide. That's a crazy return on investment.
6: Didn't your daughters go see this?
3: Taylor and Phoebe loved this movie. They thought it was so good and scary and crazy good, and that's what happened. People started talking about it. So guess what? The director and all the people who put this together, they're going to be pushing hard. They're mounting a major awards push for the movie in general, including a campaign for Best Actress for the breakout star, her performance as the obsessed girl, Best Director, Original Screenplay. They're going to go for it all. And understand, they're going to do Golden Globes as well, but they mean Oscars because last year it was Sinners. Remember?
0: Oh, yeah.
3: A horror movie can play with the big boys.
0: Up next, Sam is the food dude.
6: Got some new tailgating snacks for footballs.
0: So you might have noticed mornings are sounding a little bit different here on 100.3 The River, Huntsville's greatest hits.
3: We are Murphy, Sam, and Jody, honored to be your new morning show on the river. Murphy and I are married. Sam is the other man in my life and Murphy's bromance. We have a lot of fun. It's good for the whole family and an encouraging place to be.
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1: Sam's always up on the new eats. He's the food dude.
2: Well, just in time for football season. Got some more snack treats coming out. Tostitos has released a spicy queso blanco flavored chip.
0: Okay.
3: Now, and you know what you have to have on that? Queso.
2: Yeah, well, Tostitos have always been just the regular chip that you use for dipping.
3: Correct.
2: They released one like a month or so ago, a street corn flavor, and I bought it, and it's like you don't need anything with it, really.
3: What?
2: It's just like eating, you know, like Doritos are flavored. Yeah. Mm. So this one being a spicy queso blanco.
3: That's going to be seriously good.
2: Yeah. Now, if you do need a dip, Borden has come out with jalapeno cheese dip.
0: Hey. Okay.
2: And by the way, Murphy, it's a medium. It's not hot.
0: So okay,
2: there's
0: good.
2: A chance you and I could, you know, possibly
0: dip our Tostitos in.
2: Yeah.
3: The babies.
2: Just the corners. We have a new Dots Homestyle pretzel flavor, chipotle honey.
3: That sounds good.
2: Mm-hmm.
3: Ooh.
2: Sweet and spicy.
3: Those
2: on that
3: pretzels
2: one.
3: Have come to take over.
2: Oh,
3: like
2: have you seen
3: regular,
2: how many they have on the aisle now?
3: What I'm there's saying, so flavored pretzels are the way now. I can't eat a regular pretzel. Don't even ask me to.
0: You know what? I don't know if Hershey's buying them up their game or what, but I mean, they're just like... Yeah.
3: Dot
0: they're
3: up all, their
0: yeah,
3: game.
0: Yeah.
2: Snickers has released Extreme Almond. Now, if you're not familiar with their Extreme candy bars, it just means more stuff inside it.
3: Okay.
2: It's not bigger or anything. So Extreme Almond has extra almonds and extra caramel.
3: Sounds good. I didn't know about the Extreme candy at all.
2: There's an Extreme Snickers that just has more peanuts and...
3: Were you aware of that, Murphy?
0: No.
3: Me either. Okay, that's why you're the food dude.
2: Harry Potter teaming up with Kit Kat. We have a new flavor, a sherbet lemon.
3: What?
2: I know you only want chocolate Kit Kats, but there's a sherbet lemon.
0: I think that sounds delicious. That lemon flavor is a happy flavor when it's in cookies and other things. You know, lemon cake.
3: Lemon cake is a favorite cake, but Kit Kats are supposed to be chocolate.
2: Sorry.
3: But where in Harry Potter did he have lemon candy?
2: I don't remember when Dumbledore offered him some lemon sherbet?
3: No.
0: Yeah, right. He waved his wand and a lemon Kit Kat appeared.
3: Okay.
2: And we have a new coffee flavor. A Java Factory has a new orange creamsicle coffee.
0: Ooh.
2: Comes in a little K-cup.
0: Oh.
3: Okay. Thank you, food dude. Coming up next, three things to know today.
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1: Three things to know today.
2: Number one, there's a new site that uncovers for you if your date is like a scammer or a criminal or even married. It's a dating safety site called Stud or Dud. Free background checks to help you, if you're single, spot potential red flags even before a first date. So instead of you having to be a sleuth, it's like it finds, you know, address history and bankruptcies and other public records, okay? Because people can have misleading profiles, especially in the dating world. Stud or Dud.
3: Do your research, huh?
2: Number two, Americans may finally be over pumpkin spice. It's shown, like Starbucks still launches with that and has the biggest fall menu, but flavors like caramel apple and apple pie and matcha and even banana-inspired drinks and coffee flavors are really up there. In fact, for the first time, McDonald's dropped their pumpkin spice this year in favor of caramel apple pie. And number three, what Americans are not over, Dolly Parton. So here's what's up at Dollywood. They are planning several new experiences, and these were already in the works with Dolly.
3: Of course.
2: One called Dream Maker, an on-site character who's there to engage with guests. We don't know what it looks like, probably Dolly-like, but to inspire and just celebrate positive things. There'll even be kiosks throughout the park where you can leave kind words.
1: You're up to date. Three things to know today.
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0: Cause I gotta have faith. I gotta have faith. Because I gotta have faith. I gotta have faith.
1: Good morning, it's Murphy, Sam, and Jody with Huntsville's Greatest Hits on 100.3 The River.
2: Earlier, you guys were reading some comments that had rolled in to Messenger about me going to get the injections that I get once a month for my bones, you know, bone strengthening. And yeah. I get those at an infusion center. And I shared the picture because the nurse gave me, they put you in a very relaxing reclining chair. You know, to get, a lot of people are getting all kinds of infusions in there. It's an infusion center. And she laid me back and put a warm blanket over me. And that's when I fell asleep. And it was just fantastic. But realize there's so much when I go to these appointments. I'm always straight from work, straight from grabbing lunch. And, you know, just roll in there and they call my name. And that's when I realize I'm really honestly the healthiest person there. There are some really serious treatments going on there.
3: Mm-hmm.
2: You know, and I lay down there and I get these two injections. And you have a choice between getting them in your arms or your stomach. And I have, through trial and error, found that my stomach is much softer.
1: Yeah, well, when you know, got a little more, stomach is the best place for a lot of that.
2: I had babies. Yeah. I mean, you can stick me here and I'll barely feel it. It's not true. I do feel it. But it's crazy because I'm reminded, you know, how lucky I am. And when I was in the waiting room before they called me back and I had the blanket, I'm sitting there, it's in the afternoon and stressed about this and thinking about all the things. And this lady walks up, this older lady, she's got a walker. She has her purse in a little cubby inside the walker. She's as cute as she can be. She has a mask on and she had lost her hair though. And she was there for some sort of treatment.
1: Chemo.
2: And yeah, and so she comes and sits down next to me, but on the way, somebody had made comment about me wearing high heels, but I was just coming from work. She said, "Hello, how are you this afternoon?" She says, "Wow, I love those shoes, my lady." And I thought, look at her attitude. She's so fantastic. And she sat down next to me.
1: Yeah.
2: And I said, "How are you today? And what are you having done today?" And she said, "I'm just getting some iron. I have to get iron, you know, infusions based on the other infusions I have to get to supplement." And she was like, "This is just nothing." And it was just so beautiful. Her attitude was just so happy. And when I left, she was still there. She had just finished. And on my way out, she says, "All right, maybe I'll see you next time." And she said, "Maybe I'll get some shoes like you." Her attitude was just so, so lovely. And anyway, her name was Dora. And I enjoyed meeting you, Dora. Maybe I will see you next time.
1: Coming up at 7:50, Jody has three things to know today and next, your morning pick-me-up.
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1: Today's morning pick-me-up is for single people. Those who are in single life, whether you embrace it and you wanted it and you fought for it, or it happened to you and you're finding your way.
0: There you go, Sam.
2: Yeah. What's the pick-me-up?
1: The pick-me-up is that more and more single people today see it as an unbelievable opportunity for personal growth. And more single people report being happy single than they ever have in the history of mankind.
2: Really?
1: Yeah. Huh. And I find that in just talking to my single friends. You told us a month or so ago that you are comfortable right now.
2: Oh, yeah. I'm definitely comfortable. It took me a long time to get here.
1: Yeah.
2: Yeah.
1: Why do you think that is? Was it a stigma?
2: Why did it take me a long time, or why am I happy?
1: Both.
2: Oh, well, I had to figure my life out. That's why it took a long time.
1: Yeah.
2: And why am I happy? I don't know. I'm just more comfortable this way.
1: Okay. Good. I guess you don't have to have a why.
2: It's not just the cliches of, well, I don't have to ask anybody for their opinion, or, you know, it's all on me. I don't know. Maybe it's because I've done it for like 10 years, mm-hmm. and now that's just life.
1: And they're studying single people, and they found you have greater life satisfaction. You don't have so much anxiety about being single as you used to. I can tell you, I don't know about you guys, but I grew up in a family where as soon as somebody was single, my grandmother was trying to set them up with somebody from the church, like, because it was almost seen as, well, this can't be right. And I think
0: that's a generational thing.
1: Yeah.
0: I was going to say, to me, what you're talking about in this pick me up is because times have changed and the world embraces it now.
1: Mm-hmm.
0: I mean, it's really weird. There was a time where if you saw somebody older sitting by themselves at a table in a restaurant, you felt sorry for them. And it's like, you don't know what's going on there. There's
1: right,
0: nothing to feel sorry for.
1: That might be bliss.
0: It could be.
2: Yes, it is.
1: Two of my single friends, not Sam, both of them are still single at this moment. One of them, when she was newly divorced, single, she called me one night and she says, guess what I'm doing? I said, what? She goes, whatever I want.
0: Yeah,
1: and then
0: funny.
1: The other one, she said recently to me that I'm happy single, so somebody would have to bring more than that. Like, no low effort people, please, because you have to bring more happiness than I have by myself.
2: It's a high bar now.
1: Yeah, it is. So something to celebrate. It's a mindset. Being single is the time for confidence and personal growth.
0: Jody has another Hollywood Outsider next.
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0: Good morning. It's Murphy, Sam, and Jody on 100.3 The River, Huntsville's greatest hits.
1: Man, I had a great, one of the best weekends ever with my new dog.
2: Lucy. Yay. Adopted Lucy. She's been with you, what, a week?
1: A week and a few days. We're working on sit and stay this weekend and doing really good. The surprise for me actually came from my cat, Abu.
2: Yeah, the one you... you could take or leave Abu.
1: Yeah,
0: the cat that doesn't seem to leave home ever.
1: No, he will not leave home. He'll probably live to 40 or something like that. Anyway.
2: Cats don't live that long.
1: This one will. I came home from the store, and there was, the cat had left a present for me in the middle of my bed.
2: Oh, that's awful.
0: Wow.
2: That's awful.
1: The cat doesn't do that. It's never done that. Ever done that.
2: Yeah, you've rocked her world.
1: And so
2: is Abu a girl or a boy?
1: Abu's a boy.
2: Okay, you've rocked his world.
1: Yeah, I just think he's probably getting back at me for adopting the dog. Because Lucy is not mean whatsoever. I don't think there's a mean bone in her body. But she annoys the cat like it's a new toy.
2: Of course.
1: You know, sniffing and wanting to play. Now, I did catch the cat this weekend actually coming up to Lucy while she was laying on the floor and start rubbing against her.
2: Well, so that's wonderful.
1: The cat's not against it. She's just against the way it's being done, I think.
0: So has Abu been sleeping with you, not sleeping with you, or was Abu sleeping with you before you got the dog?
1: Abu was sleeping with me before I got Lucy. Abu is basically scarce now. Doesn't jump in the bed, doesn't jump on the sofa. No. It's just like, where's the dog? Let me hide.
2: I will say this.
0: That sounds like territory to me.
2: Well, what's funny to me about what you're doing, what you're saying here, this story, my thought is Murphy's thinking, cats don't plan. They're not, Abu didn't leave that for you to teach you a lesson or...
1: You sure?
2: No, I'm not. I believe that animals do that.
1: Because Abu...
2: Murphy doesn't usually.
1: Abu has never, ever, ever done that in my bedroom, in the bed or anything.
0: I think that's territory marking.
1: Yeah.
2: Ooh.
0: I don't think it's directed at you personally, but I do think it's probably territory marking.
2: That's not the way to get back in the bed, though.
0: No, it's not.
2: The poor baby.
1: I'll show him.
2: And so it goes. I'm glad to hear that, you know, Lucy and Abu are becoming friends. I think that's really sweet.
1: Yeah.
2: I love that idea. All right, coming up next, three things to know today.
3: Who's watching what? Find out what's good to binge with Murphy, Sam, and Jody. 100.3 The River.

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1: Here's three things to know today.
2: Number one, what's the one word that would make your doctor more likely to respond to you in a patient portal? What do you think that word is, guys? I'm going to give it to you, though.
3: Emergency?
2: No.
0: Chest pain?
2: Oh, no, Murph. It's actually greeting your doctor in the first line or two by their last name. Hello, Dr. Smith. Thanks for taking time today. Yeah. And using...
0: Wait. What does that mean? Some people don't greet at all?
2: Yes.
0: Oh.
2: Number two, Taylor Swift and Travis Kelce are generating some headlines with their recent dog adoption. Her name is Wendy. She's a Samoyed pup. That's the breed. And yes, they're affectionate and friendly, but everybody's warning in the world of shelter and adoption and even veterinary medicine that these dogs are extremely active. And why are we having to warn everybody? Because there's an uptick in, you know, people looking to adopt these kinds of dogs because of Taylor and Travis. So they want to go on walks and hikes. They want to hang out with you at the bistro. They want to be everywhere. So it's like, okay, think twice before you adopt this dog and keep it in your apartment. And number three, scientists have worked out why birdsong sounds so good to the human ear. They found that it's organized in the same way that human music is, with the phrasing and the pauses and the repetition, then variation and the melodic pitch movement. It sounds like music, literally, to our ears.
1: Really? You're up to date. Three things to know today.
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0: 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Just FYI.
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2: Yes.
1: It's called After the Show.

0: 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Good morning. It's Murphy, Sam, and Jody.
1: Join us anytime, all the ways. 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You can call or text us there.
0: Well, so I'm going to be the experiment today, apparently, and I'll let you both know how this goes.
1: Okay, Murphy.
0: Because it's a first. I had no control over this, just so that you know, Jody. When I bought something on Amazon that's going to be delivered by drone today.
2: Oh, cool.
0: And so, yeah, but I don't think I'm going to be there for it is the only thing. So, you know, the security cameras at home will have to catch it. Yeah, I will get a notification when it's on the way.
1: Okay.
0: But the delivery could be done before, you know, we're done with the show.
1: Okay,
0: but it's strange because I didn't have an option not to do drone delivery.
1: I thought you'd like that, though.
0: Well, I mean, yeah, I would love to see it. I want to be there to see actually how it goes when it comes in.
3: Is it going to be dropped in the front yard?
0: Yeah, when you choose the pin of where it's supposed to go, and apparently it knows, now it will override whatever you choose. If you want it to land in the backyard, a lot of people do that.
3: Yeah.
0: But I think we have too many trees in the backyard, and it automatically, if it sees branches, people, or cars, it doesn't land. So you can't be standing in your front yard waiting for it to land.
3: Yeah.
0: It's not going to land. It'll actually go back to the warehouse and either cancel your order and refund it for you, or you'll get a scheduled delivery for later.
1: So
0: it's a safety thing.
1: It's a light package, right? Something very light.
0: That's the only thing that it's been. No, this is like a little adapter thingy that probably weighs a quarter of a pound.
1: Right.
0: And I ordered some cords and other things the other day. Those came the regular way.
1: Via truck.
0: Yeah. So we'll see what happens, you know?
3: Oh, man, that's going to be cool.
1: But you'll get the notification once it happens.
0: Apparently, you get the notification when it's on the way, and you get the notification when it's successfully.
3: You don't get, like, you can't pull up a live stream from the
1: doorbell
3: camera? Drone flying, you know,
0: over
3: the city, huh?
0: No, but I can look at the, it tracks, but I think it's just estimated time. Is that what you mean? You don't see.
1: You don't watch it.
0: It's not like Domino's delivery where you see it coming down on the map. But I will know when it's on the way, which is kind of cool.
1: Okay, and where did you pick for it to land? Front yard?
0: It picked the front yard, so I've just left it alone.
1: Okay. Yeah. We got that dog next door that likes to jump into our front yard. I hope all's okay with your adapter once it lands.
0: We'll know on the cameras, Jody, if that happens.
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0: Jody, you had one of your infusion treatments last week for your ostia, right?
2: Injections, yeah.
0: Oh, I thought it was an infusion. It's an injection?
2: It's at an infusion center, and it used to be infusions, but I switched to a new drug. So you've never gone with me. It's two injections in the belly, in the stomach, and I go into the infusion center for it because it's serious. Like, it's not just going, getting an injection and leaving. They make me stay.
3: It's not like a flu shot.
2: No, it's not.
0: Yeah. Well, you posted a picture on our Facebook and Instagram just about getting a warm blanket, which really, that's sweet.
2: I've never had that before. I laid down there. It was very cold, and I had to lay there and wait a minute for the medicine to warm up. And so she put a warm blanket over me. What do you think happened next at the end of a long day in the afternoon?
0: You probably fell asleep.
2: I fell asleep.
0: Oh, you really did fall asleep?
2: I did. It was so awesome.
0: I could see the temptation of that.
2: Couldn't help it.
0: Mark posted, glad your bones are getting stronger, Jody. I'll pray for you. Stay warm. Which apparently you did on the under the blanket.
2: I get those treatments because I do have weak, brittle bones, especially for my age. I was diagnosed a few years ago with osteo. Mm-hmm. And so that's what these injections are for. It builds bone.
3: It's working?
2: As far as we know, it's working. Yeah. Like, I only do a bone scan every, two, three years.
0: And for clarity, so everybody understands, it's only brittle in a handful of spots. What they do when they scan you, it's not like Jody's whole body's like that, so we don't want you to think Jody's falling apart. She's not. It's just that you have to address it, you know, be proactive.
2: I'm at high when I'm not supposed to fall, not supposed to do anything that would... In fact, that's the first thing. How are you feeling? Have you fallen recently? No? No and no.
3: Got a message here from John, our friend from Australia. He says, it could only be you under that blanket with red nails and high heels.
0: That's true.
3: Or, ha, ha, ha, ha, the fashionista herself couldn't do it better.
2: Oh, that's sweet. That. Yeah, well, I rolled in there, you know, straight from work, all dressed up. And anyway, I did fall asleep under that blanket.
0: Rubina says, I had to have a couple of MRIs before some surgeries. And the first one, the tech gave me a blanket and played some music for me. It really helped me to relax.
2: So nice.
3: Oh, music. Cool.
2: Yeah, I didn't have that, but I could bring my own. They always ask you, would you like some snacks? It's very sweet.
0: Man, snacks and a warm blanket? I want to go.
2: You want some infusion treatments, some injections? Anyway, thank you so, so much. Jump in anytime.
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1: 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Guaranteed human. The music. The moments. The pop culture that defined who we are. And at the heart of it all was Martha Quinn. This is the Martha Quinn Show.
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100.3 The River, Huntsville's greatest hits. Good morning. Just after 10 o'clock. So it is me, Martha Quinn, stepping in to get you through your Tuesday work day now with the greatest songs of all time, like this one from REO. Group

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A nurse once said to me, Martha Quinn, never pass up an opportunity to celebrate.

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0: 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The moments. The pop culture that defined who we are.
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What? We're in the 11 o'clock hour together already. Martha Quinn with you. What kind of bird do you think you could be friends with? Obviously, a parrot. But there's another one, and they might be in your backyard. 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

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He's making a heavy metal album, and he's being celebrated today, National Star Trek Day. Yes. Captain Kirk is recording a heavy metal album. You'll hear more from him in News That Rocks with me, Martha Quinn.

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introduced the world to the soundtrack of a generation, and she's still hitting play. 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

100.3 The River, Huntsville's greatest hits. I know, I get it. Sometimes it's hard to kick back into gear after a long weekend. I'm Martha Quinn. This'll help.

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Huntsville hockey is not as far away as you think. 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
1: 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Guaranteed human. The music. The moments. The pop culture that defined who we are. And at the heart of it all was Martha Quinn. 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

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Hey, don't forget the Black Jacket Symphony will be in town this weekend to cover Def Leppard. 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

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I know you think I'm crazy, but it's after Labor Day, which means spooky season is right around the corner. And I want to go ahead and tell you about an event in Coleman that needs to be on your calendar. That's coming up after Journey.

was the one who introduced the hits we love during her MTV days. 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

0: 100.3 The River. I'm Blair Davis. Hope you had a wonderful Labor Day weekend. And as always, thank you for spending part of your day with me. Now, listen, I get it. It's September. You don't have to tell me. You've already told me that I jumped to holidays too quickly, but it is after Labor Day. And so people will start making all of their fall plans. I just feel like I can officially talk about spooky season and at least have some people in my corner on my side since Labor Day is behind us. If you are someone that's already making plans for Halloween, I wanted to let you know that our friends over at Wildwater are getting ready for their annual trunk or treat. They actually just announced all of the details, and so I wanted to make sure you knew them because this is actually something that's happening before Halloween. You don't have to wait till Halloween to celebrate with them. Their event is going to be October 27th from 5 until 7. Of course, they're going to have the treats. They're going to have live music. It's going to be a great time, and they wanted to let you know if you are a business or someone interested in setting up a trunk, donating candy, or you just have any other questions about the event or how you could get involved, you can reach out to them today. They actually have their email address over on their Facebook page. It's really easy. It's the very last post that was posted. So go check that out. Again, if you want to be a part of it, make sure that you reach out to them. And if you just want to make sure it's on your calendar so you can enjoy it, again, October 27th, 5 until 7 at Wildwater in Coleman.
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Is it sad that we're just excited that the weather isn't supposed to hit the mid-90s this week? I mean, we'll do anything for a little bit cooler, won't we?

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1: 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The music, the moments, the pop culture that defined who we are. 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

100.3 The River, week one of college football already behind us. And for the first time since the early 90s, every SEC football team won their first game. So congratulations to the SEC. Don't forget, if you are an Auburn fan, you can catch all of Auburn football's action on our sister station, 106.1 WTAK.

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Huntsville Hospital has something new out on the roads that I think it's going to be great for the Tennessee Valley. I'm going to give you more details coming up after Eddie Money.

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1: I'm Blair Davis. Happy Tuesday to you. Yes, it is Tuesday, not Monday. Hope you're having a great day so far. And as always, thank you for spending part of your day with me. I thought this was really cool. Huntsville Hospital has something new on the road. It's called the Kids Care Ambulance, and it's basically being described as an ICU on wheels, specifically designed for our tiny humans. Now, think about a premature baby born at a smaller hospital somewhere in North Alabama, or a child who suddenly becomes critically ill and needs a higher level of care in Huntsville. Getting that child from one hospital to another isn't as simple as putting them in a regular ambulance. This new Kids Care Ambulance is designed to bring that advanced level of pediatric care to them while they're being transported. And living here in Huntsville, sometimes we forget just how many smaller communities depend on the medical resources that we have here in Huntsville. So something like this isn't only helping Huntsville families. It could help a child in a smaller town anywhere across North Alabama get safely to the care that they need. Now listen, hopefully this is an ambulance your family never needs, but knowing it's here if you do is a pretty comforting thing. So really exciting news from Huntsville Hospital. Again, hopefully you'll never need to use this resource, but if you do, it's here.
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100.3 The River. I'm Blair Davis. It's about time for me to pack up my bags and head on out for the day. Don't forget, I'll be back with you tomorrow at 12 o'clock. So make sure you're here with me.

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Pat Benatar and Love is a Battlefield, 100.3 The River, Huntsville's greatest hits. I'll tell you what, I think the air is a battlefield here in the Tennessee Valley. Are there a lot of pollens and pollutants out there? I feel like I've got allergies. Either that or I've caught a cold from somebody. Thank you very much. I'm not sure. Anyway, here's Cutting Crew on The River.

0: running on the original factory batteries. So we'll probably need to swap in a new pair of AA's in a song or two. Just FYI.
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I'm Dan McClain. How about some rap music right now? And when I say rap, I mean Rhapsody.

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0: That's Denise Williams on 100.3 The River, Huntsville's greatest hit. So Burning Man wrapped up over the holiday weekend out in the desert, and they had three fatalities during the event this year. Three people passed away during the event. And I was thinking about that. I was thinking, you know, Burning Man isn't safe. Would you let your kids go to something like that? But then I read the details, and I swear, I think all three fatalities were from senior citizens out there partying. So the question now is, would you let your grandparents go to Burning Man? I mean, I would advise against it. You know, young people know how to hang. Old folks, we're not very good at it anymore, apparently. They need to have an age limit for getting into Burning Man. They need to start carding people and make sure that they're young enough to get in. Excuse me, you're too old for this ride.
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2: 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The River.

Huntsville Commons in the air tonight. 100.3 The River, Huntsville's greatest hits in this day and age of all the technology and social media and devices and things like that. It's hard to get fresh air. We're going to talk about the importance of it coming up in 8 minutes. Don't go anywhere.

0: That's Corey Hart, 100.3, The River, Huntsville's greatest hit. So scientists are reinforcing the fact that we need to go outside and touch the grass more often, that we're spending way too much time on our devices and sitting indoors and having home delivery and not being outside very much. And even if it's only for 10 minutes a day, they say, which to me is way too little a time to spend outdoors, you need to get up and move it around a little bit and take a friend with you because, you know, it gets you away from all that stuff that you're watching online, which is brain poison, if you ask me. And it's brain candy, too. So, I mean, there's that.
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It's Wilson Phillips and Hold On. 100.3 The River, Huntsville's greatest hit. So the temperature's coming down a little bit. You know, you got a little cooling trend here. Instead of being 100, it's like 90 for a high today. So we were just talking about getting outside and getting some fresh air. Wait till the sun goes down. It'll be a little bit better for you. Here's Bon Jovi, Wanted Dead or Alive on The River.

100.3, the River, Huntsville's greatest hits. You have a chance to take in the Trash Pandas last week as they did their last homestand here at Toyota Field. Well, Major League Baseball playoffs are getting ready to wind up. We're going to

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0: 100.3, The River, Huntsville's greatest hits. So this is an exciting time of the year. Not only do we have college football and the NFL kicking off this weekend, we're getting closer to the Major League Baseball playoffs, and the Dodgers, the Braves, and the Brewers are the best teams in baseball right now. The Detroit Tigers, and this is something I had mentioned last week, I want to mention it again, the Detroit Tigers are trying to get better, and they've agreed to a deal with a 12-year-old boy. They have actually signed him to a $400,000 contract at the age of 12. He can't legally sign until he's 16, so he's not able to go and play with the team, but I guess he's got money coming in. And, well, now I read another story just a minute ago. Unfortunately, this kid has tested positive for Tootsie Roids, so, I mean, the deal's off, I think. Oh, that's sad. Tootsie Roids, who knew?
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That's Fleetwood Mac and Go Your Own Way. Our prayers are being sent out to Stevie Nicks, whose brother Chris passed away over the weekend. He had a long battle with cancer, so very sad news there. Here's Sixpence None the Richer on the River.

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Starship, Nothing's Gonna Stop Us Now. 100.3 The River, Huntsville's greatest hits as you head out of work just after 5 o'clock. The only thing that could stop you is that highway. Life is a slow highway many times around here, so be careful. Give yourself some patience. That's what you need. Here's Tom Cochran on The River.

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100.3 The River, Huntsville's greatest hits. I'm Dan McClain. Have you heard of the NASCAR swear jar? If you're a NASCAR fan, maybe you have, maybe you haven't. You could get some money. These guys take their language to the limit a lot of times. We'll tell you how you can cash in.

That man's going to become a member of the Rock and Roll Hall of Fame coming up in just a few months. And this lady's been a member for a few years now. This is Cyndi Lauper, and Girls Just Want to Have Fun on the River.

0: 100.3, The River, Huntsville's greatest hits with Dan McClain. Yeah, so NASCAR had a really good idea. I guess, you know, the communication devices that the drivers and their pit crew use is open on the airwaves and everybody can hear it. And the fans listen in and they hear these guys swearing on there. So they're trying to get them to not swear so much. So NASCAR started the swear jar and the fans can actually go and compete and they can try to guess how many swear words are used by all the drivers combined in the final 9 races of the season here. And the person that gets closest to picking the correct number is going to win all the money in the swear jar. So every time they find a driver that said a bad word, they have to put money in the swear jar. So there's going to be a big pile of money because I don't know if you've ever listened to the communication devices with these guys. It's pretty gruesome sometimes. Anyway, check it out. Go to NASCAR.com. Don't do what I did. I went to NASCARSwearJob.com on my office computer and it said I was not allowed to go there. So, okay, that's not the one. 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

93.3, the River, Huntsville's greatest hits. Want to say hi to a listener, a friend named Jerry, who said, listening to all these great oldies from Creedence and Journey and Paula Abdul makes me want to have a doobie. And I thought, well, you know what? The Doobie Brothers are coming to the Orion Amphitheater. 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

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I'm Dan McLean. Thanks for joining me here every afternoon from 3 to 7. Don't forget, I'm back on WDRM 102.1 every weekday afternoon from 1 until 3 p.m. too. So I'm double dipping. Want you to join me on both stations. I'm glad you're here. Thank you very much. How about the crazy train right now as I walk out the door?